left and one step right. That's how we do when we go all night. One step left and one step right. That's how we do it till we see the sunlight. One step left and one step right. That's how we do it when we feel alright. One step left and one step right. That's how we do it till we see the sunlight.

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0: I know, it has been a while.
2: 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This is Miley Cyrus. Love you, Smallsy.
3: Hey, what's up? I'm the Kid LAROI. Congrats on the new show.
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0: Wow, $180. Come on, Natalie, your cash is waiting. 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

0: You're playing on Star 106.3. This is Stu on your Friday afternoon with the North Shore. Markets on tonight in Burdale from 5 o'clock. Food trucks, live entertainment, those great stalls to browse, and just a great excuse to not cook tonight, right?
1: Adam and Donnie's locked away for 10K.
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0: Five duos will be handcuffed together. They will be locked in a secret location where only one duo will survive. Over 5 days, there'll be eliminations, there'll be trials, there'll be tests, there'll be challenges, there'll be tears, there'll be laughter, and there'll be one

0: Beer again.
1: Oh, Jacob, you come undone.
2: It's over. You should have taken the tickets.
1: It's over.
0: Shit. Hey, you got to be in it to win it.
1: You do, mate. Good. You do, and you were right in it, mate. You were right. Can you tell us now? Can you tell? What were you doing? Because you were good, mate. You almost got 8 in a row. 7 in a row is seriously good. What were you doing?
0: I legit, yeah. It's. I mean, look, it's probably what a lot of people, other people are thinking. Soft drinks tend to be more sugary, more carbonated, so they're going to be louder.
1: Right. Okay, so it's just a volume.
0: You know what I mean? But, yeah, you know, you do get beers that are like that as well, so you got to be careful with the curveballs. Yeah. And every...

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0: Live around the country, the Smallsy Show is on for a Friday night. Right now, Lexi Minitree. She is the star of the brand new Prime Video series. You can watch it this weekend. It is called Elle. It is the Legally Blonde prequel. It's been 25 years since the first Legally Blonde movie came out. Let's take a listen to the show and then get on the star.
1: This is the type of girl that Warner wants to marry.
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1: Going to Harvard is the only way I'm going to get the love of my life back.
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4: 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I wouldn't change a thing.
0: Hey, Lexi, how are you?
1: I'm good. How are you?
0: You are just cute to boot, can I say.
1: Oh, like, cute to boot. I love it. Yeah. Is that Australian saying?

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0: 106.3, it's Adam and Donnie. Hope you're having a wonderful weekend. We're back Monday morning from 6.
1: Yeah, and we're going to be locking in our couples for Locked Away for 10K. Would you be handcuffed to someone for 5 days to win 10 grand? We'll find out the people crazy enough to do it.
0: And another person has come forward, wants us to ask the question for them, are we dating? Yeah. 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